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0: Intia bad, better than at a margo, better than at a multi chair. 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
1: 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It's only you getting you the town money. You getting you get the money. Take out a job of the bank. Don't take a company job, take lower bank. 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Then about 6 years to Japan, and Japan in another to Japan. You're in another to Japan. 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You buy what? You better buy a metal. Then you can tell. 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

0: make him move on one dollar. 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And give him 1 kilometer to end. 1 kilometer to speed to buy. Get a petite at a time. 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Get a petite job. 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Be okay. 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Get a petite job. You may.
1: Man, Mirni, you're not kidding. You take a man in a team. Jump me. I make deal to buy to your town.
0: Keep them a deal to buy to your town. Man, one time, he book a matai.
1: And then one to find him. Matai is your apart day. See near the day. Pier Beach. We are born. Take up a car, they used to build up Turgi in Nazareth. To put it in the country 3 years from it. To get to 3 years from yes, that is just between the rest of the world. It's a new context to teach you better at all to know. There are no years, you know. Don't tell me, you know, the major town to you. Little by our very town, that was a key to our door. I met you, General Wood, so I could joke in Luoro. Tell me more about Patty Germany. About the key General Wood, I was talking to Luoro. Thing on. 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Being in charge of when you come out of your pay with you, you can't work in that. The only year you don't pay, verify quality. You may know that your year to do your pay from town and all about you. In the dancing, when they're done working at a better level, at a picture of work, in a 2 year time, one of you working at a corner. They may need anything, Chubby. Do all that job, and no one will make it in Chubby. They don't work in a 2 year time model. Beauty, Mirno one work a year. I mean, I can take a year for only 2 minutes. But I didn't see you tell you wanna change everything. You're a march and you pick it to a manager. I think like a machinery. A key in a year. You're a bargain to the phone. And you're a manager to a manager. A ticket a year. You're a very like a machinery. You're a bargain to the phone. You're a teacher. You're a teacher. You're a teacher. One, a very clean. I'm going to answer the chair with killing everything, Chubby. 3 million years come down that. You're bad. You're going to hold. Things on my phone. I'm going to want to think one day, yes, maybe. Pitting that's a place in the second level. Pitting that's a place in the way you love it. It's a more meeting, Chubby. Pitting a bit in a man, damn big, why do I fall? A bit of being told when you hear a year come about to your town of bed. You're terribly told with a match at hand. With a match, you make a damn mob, the moment out of Jahoo, my doctor, you my you, don't let Jah. Jahoo, what is the doctor, you my you don't want to land on it. You may be a bit too get me so very jealous, you get to that. You know, it's a good thing to be trippy. What? I mean, I'm a mob army, why not? In a million, a million, you don't want to win, you can do on with your bed. With your will, you can bring your name on with your bed. With your will, you can jump a little bit at your bed. I make a lot of money like producing the town, throw it 2 years, want to know a gun. My good thing, I mean. John, when you're on it, they don't care what's going to put it between you.

Boy Mateka when you ready you can no Kennedy when you ready a patch of any yellow dickaberry and attack it in yikum in no bind in an anatini and I don't know a bit on at Romelo Quera Petuere a bit on at Romelo Chawa Petuere a bit on at Romelo Donano Charongata me Conyer Petie and you meld on Petie a jo chow a jo coni over the

Thank you so much for the very great message from Yankee Airwing Radio. Fresh. Boy, medu ucheni kopo ba. 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
4: 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paired one for Lichi. O Chumari go your barricade the bow made the jammy get along. I told you quite a year can a bow. La Larti Bata King Ayama Pepuru, the Kai Gwe Wion. May furniture don't your port batimon. Bow body says as a papa the funeral don't mean wrong. Bedi 12x1, 9x1, 3x4, 4x6, 2x4, can don't buy Ginor do it la la. Nung la la ran way and Timadilla, the Chun Boma Pachi, Yolera. 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And when a beer a beer, are you a bitch and when? 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
0: 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and this one is from Florence Nightingale School of Nursing and Midwifery Job Opportunity Florence Nightingale School of Nursing and Midwifery is a health training institute located in Alwala Cell, Central Ward Dakere Division Apache Municipality with pleasure announces job vacancy for the position of warden as follows. Job title, warden, gender, female, Number of vacancies, 3. Job purpose. To provide a conducive discipline, a living environment that supports academic, moral, and spiritual growth of students in the training institution. Key responsibilities. The successful candidates must ensure that students' welfare and discipline within the halls of residence is maintained. Ensure good hostel administration and management. Monitor the security of property and safety of students. Link the students and administration. Conflict management. Qualifications. The applicant should be holders of diploma in nursing or midwifery, diploma in social work, diploma in education, or health-related behavioral science. Certificate in counseling and guidance or administration is an added advantage. Experience. The applicant must have at least 2 years working experience with students, youth in training institution. Age limit. The applicant must be aged between 40 to 55 years old. Key competence. Must be of good character, a person of integrity, mature, God-fearing and a role model, should have people skills, leadership skills, and knowledge of hygiene and sanitation. Their application should reach the management of Florence Nightingale School of Nursing and Midwifery not later than Wednesday, 12 August 2026 by 5 p.m. Signed by Administrator. With this, dear listeners, we do come to the end of some announcements we had for you. There's a beautiful morning. Stay tuned for more brilliant programs still coming your way on Apache Radio. Kerimando kelewa ya gikime kwena chegu chego, menenu atieke doe chianga kan, o diku mene atini mede winyo radio Apache FM, pijoru wenye warga kwenye ruwa nmepolo, chunkeru, dechunju, kalme chanmana liroke, konkireno, kaya mede winyo radio Apache FM. 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
10: Yen can any matto kobune or tino wa digi worokoiti at a wet kobanka dung. 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Manuka Riaha menu down and me and men want to look up a tail at Yalu Shul Mori of Pau, but any come back to America Alba, commanding me out of Pamia, who I let Poco Ginda Bear, Ginda Rag.
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1: Amen.
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1: Oh, poor thing.
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1: yeah. Oh, yeah.
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1: Hmm.
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1: 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Yeah.
0: Very yes. Eh. Neno wota ya. What a ya. Hello?
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2: Apo yu meri ba?
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0: Hmm.
2: Very
0: yes, a poor ba. Amen. Una ducky, no. Hello, Radio Patch.
3: Hey, Piano, thank
0: you. Ah, dear, very yes. Very yes, come.
3: Marky, look at the Martin, Colonel Molo.
0: Molo, Colonel.
3: Molo, dear, bear, Marty.
0: Very good.
3: But come, what's called Tira Binicon?
0: Hmm.
3: Até moto don you ha.
0: Mhm.
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0: Agamu ko very yes.
3: Apoi ba.
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0: A winny.
2: For your matak, you shall not kill winny can.
0: A boy down.
2: Me, you will be a good.
0: Very good.
2: Very
0: good.
2: Very good.
0: Very good. Very good. Very
1: good. Came boys and came girls in the Lord. Where are you now? Get on the line.
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0: Chungkong, chungkong, in the lock of years ago when you came very yes. That I had come with two teams. 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
5: I got a good friend, I got a good friend, I got a good friend, I got a good friend, I got a good friend, I got a good friend, I got a good friend, I got a good friend, I got a good friend, I got a good friend, I got a good friend, I got a good friend, I got a good friend, I got a good friend, I got a good friend, I got a good friend, I got a good friend, I got a good friend, I got a good friend, I got a good friend, I got a good friend, I got a good friend, I got a good friend, I got a good friend, I got a good friend, I got a good friend, I got a good friend, I got a good friend, I got a good friend, I got a good friend, I got a good friend, I got a good friend, I got a good friend, I got a good friend, I got a good friend, I got a good friend, I got a good friend, I got a good friend, I got a good friend, I got a good friend, I got a good friend, I got a good friend, I got a good friend, I got a good friend, I got a good friend, I got a good friend, I got a good friend, I got a good friend, I got a good friend, I got a good friend, I got a good friend, I got a good friend, I got a good friend, I got a good friend,

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1: A very good morning. Welcome to our newscast this morning. Let's have the top stories. Women farmers in Oromo Sub-County Lira District are using locally made irrigation system to protect their crops from prolonged drought, offering a practical solution to the effects of climate change. The Kampala Archdiocese has launched a three-month food collection campaign to support communities in the Karamoja sub-region. Vice President Jessica Alupo has described the China-Uganda Agricultural Cooperation Industrial Park in Luero District as a major driver of Uganda's agricultural transformation through agro-processing, processing and value addition. This and many more now in full fine bulletin. My name is Solomon Odongo. Thank you for joining us. Women farmers in Oromo Sub-County, Lira District, are using locally made irrigation system to protect crops from prolonged drought, offering practical solution to the effects of the climate change. The initiative is being led by farmers' association known as Chanpemiru Nyapo, formed late last year and made up to 40 members. The group provided affordable irrigation services to farmers whose maize, gnats and vegetables are threatened by extended dry spells. Group chairperson Consulate Adoch said members use a simple system where water is stored in a drum placed at the center of the garden and distributed to crops through tubes. She explained that watering is done in the morning and evening to reduce water loss through evaporation. Adoch said the group charges 10,000 shillings per hectare and irrigates gardens three times a week for 4 weeks, making the services affordable for many small-scale farmers. Christine Opaka, a widow from Apurber village, said the intervention saved 3 acres of maize after the crop started drying up due to intense sunshine. She said she was able to harvest successfully because of the irrigation support. Another farmer, Constantine Opido of Walela village, said the initiative rescued his 2 acres of granites and encouraged other farmers to embrace the innovation. Lira District Agricultural Officer Patrick Alip welcomed the community-led initiative, saying changing weather patterns requires farmers to adopt climate-smart technologies to maintain food production. He noted that with the longer dry season becoming more common, local irrigation systems are helping farmers improve resilience, protect livelihoods, and strengthen food security across the district. The Kampala Archdiocese has launched a three-month food collection campaign to support communities in the Karamoja sub-region affected by prolonged drought and severe food shortages. The initiative follows an appeal by the Bishop of Kotido Diocese, the Right Reverend Dominic Eibo, who urgent humanitarian assistance to families struggling with hunger. Speaking through the Vicar General of Kampala Archdiocese, Mongisna Rogers Kabuye Mukasa, Archbishop Paul Semugere announced that food collection centers have been established at the city's Kampala offices, where members of the public can donate food items and cash for the purchase of food. The first consignment of relief supplies is expected to be delivered to Karamoja next Friday. The Archbishop appealed to Catholic faithful and all people of goodwill to support the campaign as an act of compassion and solidarity with the vulnerable communities. Caritas Kampala Director Father John Peter Musumba said the campaign will run for 3 months with all food distributed to vulnerable people regardless of religion or the background. Caritas Uganda representative Simon Peter Mukasa said only food donation and cash specifically meant for buying food will be accepted under the campaign. The church says the initiative is intended to complement ongoing government relief effort and provide additional support to families facing hunger across the Karamoja sub-region. You are still tuned to the news coming on your way on 92.9 Radio Apache, located in the heart of Apache municipality. The Vice President Jessica Alupo has described the China-Uganda Agricultural Cooperation Industrial Park in Lweru District as a major driver of Uganda's agricultural transformation through agro-processing and value addition, while leading a delegation of senior government officials on the assessment tour of the facility. Alupo said Uganda must move from subsistence farming to commercial high-value agriculture if the country is to achieve its target of growing the economy to $500 billion by 2030. She said the industrial park demonstrates the success of cooperation between Uganda, China, the Food and Agriculture Organization, and other development partners in promoting value addition, job creation, exports, and wealth creation. The Vice President noted that park hosts a pineapple canning factory, a chill processing plant exporting dried chills to China, and poultry farm producing eggs for local and regional markets. Alupo pledged continued government support through improved infrastructure, reliable utilities, and investment-friendly policies to strengthen agro-industrial development in Uganda. Chairman of Kehong Uganda Industrial Development Limited, Luo Heng, said the company plans to invest $500 million over the next 5 years as it begins the second phase of this project. FAO country representative Ezan Kasa urged stronger farmer organizations. And elsewhere, the member states of the International Criminal Court have voted to dismiss prosecutor Karim Khan following allegations of sexual

0: office, while 13 voted for him to remain. 15 countries abstained from the vote. Kan Wu has served as ICC prosecutor since 2021, stepped aside from his duties in May 2025 after an investigation into the allegation was launched. He has consistently denied all accusations against him. The ICC assembly said the matter was under as a sensitive disciplinary case while respecting the rights of all the parties involved. The decision comes as the International Criminal Court continues to face international security over several high-profile investigations and prosecutions involving global conflicts. With this, dear listener, we have come to the climax of the news this morning. But let's have a recap of the top stories once again. Women farmers in Aroma Sub-County Lira District are using locally made irrigation system to protect their crops from prolonged drought, offering a practical solution to the effects of the climate change. The Kampala Archdiocese has launched a three-month food collection campaign to support communities in the Karamoja sub-region affected by a prolonged drought. Vice President Jessica Alupo has described the China-Uganda Agricultural Cooperation Industrial Park in Luweero District as a major driver of Uganda's agricultural transformation through agro-processing and value addition. Thank you so much for listening to our news this morning. Stay tuned for more good programs coming on your way. Right away, the mid-morning show, Weekend Edition, falls in. Thank you for listening. A very good morning.
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4: 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Obar moro lung chiminti lime iron bars binding wire expanded metal wire Men's all section DPC may have paired one police. Ochumari go your barricade the bow made the jammy get along. I told you quite a year can cope about. La Larti ba taking a yam of Pepuru, the Kai going we on. May furniture don't your port batimon. Bow body says as a papa to fund a don't you wrong. Bedi 12 by 1, 9 by 1, 3 by 4, 4 by 6, 2 by 4, can don't buy dinner do it yellow. Nung la la la we and Timadilla as a tune bomb apart to your lira. In a run about to Pimera Pony when I know. Go a chimney not a bear a beer at you. And when a beer a beer, are you a bitch and when? Jiru ni a helmet. Go

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0: 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This is yet the first hour of the show. 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
3: 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A board a chill note, a big note and when.
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0: 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I ain't to pen you radio can in pen me to wear me coveny be para. They are both my keys. 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Hello?
1: Hello?
0: Yes.
1: For you, yeah.
0: For your trial.
1: About Dickens, Maui.
0: Dickens?
1: Find that stuck on it wherever you have for easy.
0: Yeah, Bonga?
1: Easy.
0: Easy. 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
1: Huh?
0: Unuatia kwa ya man. 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Where do yini penya meo goe lao kan kere chole yin wek just for man from the moon bin go. 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
0: 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Okay. Hello? Sorry. Hello?
1: Hey, sorry.
0: How are you?
1: You're okay. Blessed boy, ba.
0: Mm.
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0: Mm.
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0: Love you every day.
1: Eh, I met a yard, but very cool.
0: Huh.
1: I love you, mommy.
0: Mm.
1: 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Mm. Elso wana ba fu dan gem so no do.
0: Mm.
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0: love your birthday. Hello. Yes. Ti lo kere nga.
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0: 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Me kiriza. Hello?
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0: 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Hello?
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0: Hmm.
3: Miyako today is my day.
0: Today is my day nga go.
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0: Hmm.
3: Eh.
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0: Hmm.
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0: Apoye.
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0: Good. Hello?
4: Hello?
0: Hmm.
4: Tell me, Tieni.
0: Yeah, be.
4: A boy, Tieni.
0: Be.
4: My name is Bruce, my name is.
0: Hmm.
4: You come out the week to go to my company, Bone 7.
0: Bone 7?
4: Bone 7.
0: Hmm.
4: A boy, I'm not sure about America. I didn't wear America. I don't care if you live.
0: Hmm.
4: A boy, but.
0: Poi il tran. Bon 7 do kiss. Hello?
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2: 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Independent Institute of Health Science, Education Beyond Self.

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0: apo ye
1: ba
0: what is the tong tidi. Hello?
1: I will be there, Moon.
0: Huh?
1: I will be there.
0: I will be there.
1: You tell me, after we enjoy Kerry Lion, I'm a baby revenge.
0: Doggy?
1: You think I can tell you, Jackie Bell?
0: I can tell you.
1: Anyway, I will be there. I will
0: be there.
1: One more is there. I did not have breath.
0: Hmm.
1: What are you for? I'm getting in Urmir, but I'm getting you.
0: Ten Jamie Pobera yachts.
1: Ah, John, you're wrong. In Murmur, more right and more to pay.
0: A boy.
1: Wait, sir.
0: Barbera.
1: Yeah.
0: Hello?
2: Hey, sir.
0: You.
2: 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I'm on for more. Bless boy, Matt.
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2: Hey, what do you do?
0: Hi, Abba. 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

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Florence Nightingale School of Nursing and Midwifery is a healthy training institution located at Alwala Cell, Central Ward Care Division, Patch Municipality with pleasure, announced vacancy for the positions of warden as follows. Job title, warden, gender, female, number of vacancy, 3, job purpose, to provide

a conducive, disciplined living environment that supports academic, moral, and spiritual growth of students in the training institution. Key responsibilities. The successful candidates must ensure that student welfare and discipline within the halls of residence is maintained, ensure good hostel administrations and management, mentor the security of property and safety of students, link the students and administration, conflict management. Qualification. The applicant should be holders of diploma in nursing or midwifery, diploma in social work, diploma in education or in a health-related science courses. Experience. The applicants must have at least 2 years working experience with students or youth in training institution. Age limit. Applicants must be aged between 40 to 55 years old. Key competency. Must be of good character, a person of integrity, matured, God-fearing, and a role model. Should have people skills, leadership skill, and knowledge of hygiene and sanitation. The application should reach the management of Florence Nightingale School of Nursing and Midwifery not later than Wednesday 12th, August 2026, by 5:00 p.m. Announcement signed by the management, Florence Nightingale School of Nursing and Midwifery. Hagiki me kwena mogwe achigu chigu aneno natie karachel kidichi hakanan radio. Imade winyo radio kuriyuba me the Saturday Combat. Nudugu chen kine mut me lebotara binu binu yekan chawa biro. Kwa mkireno.

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3: In our news this afternoon, a Rotary boost maternal and newborn health care in the Molata district. Two quack teachers arrested in Chotera of fraudulently receiving government salary for 15 years. Oyam Town Council joins Uganda's national cleanliness campaign amid its waste management concerns. And away from Uganda, ICC prosecutor Karim Khan removed over political sex abuse claims. A very good afternoon, listener of 92.9 Radio Apache FM. And everyone, welcome to our 1 p.m. English edition with me, Innocent Oguang. Tokyo, now the news in full details. Rotary clubs in Uganda, in partnership with the Ministry of Health and Amulata District Leadership, have handed over life-saving maternal and newborn health care equipment in Amulata Health Center 4 to improve health care service for mothers and babies. The equipment was commissioned on Friday under the Empowering of Families Growing Future Programs, a Rotary Foundation global grant aimed at strengthening maternal and newborn health care services in beneficiaries district across Uganda. Speaking during the annual ceremony, Nikosan Biomedical Engineer Marin Kisakie said the equipment packages include baby cots, kangaroo mother care chairs, radiant warmers, pulse oximeters, warm embrace infant warmers, newborn resuscitation kits, digital thermometers, bubble CPAP machines, and phototherapy machine. Nico, some biomedical engineer, Marin Kisagye, explained how the different equipments will be used. Amulata District Vice Chairperson Margaret Olul welcomed the donation and urged health workers to ensure the equipment is properly managed and maintained for the benefit of mothers and newborns. The head of the Rotary delegation, Edward Nkanji, emphasized the need for proper installation, routine maintenance, and immediate use of equipment to prevent damage from prolonged storage. He also encouraged district leaders to establish a Rotary Club in Amulata to attract more community development support. Kyoga County Member of Parliament Honorable Collins Angwete described the donation as an investment in the people of Amulata rather than just a gift. She pledged to continue lobbying government development partners and other well-wishers for additional support to improve health services and the well-being of a Amulata community. Nikosam Healthcare, the program's equipment partner, will oversee the installation, commissioning, user training, and maintenance of the equipment to ensure health workers can use it safely and effectively. Representatives from the Ministry of Health, Rotary, and the district leadership reaffirmed their commitments to improving maternal and newborn health care, saying the initiative will help ensure more mothers and babies receive safe quality care. And also, on the other hand, Hoyam Town Council has officially joined the nationwide effort to promote hygiene and environmental protection through the National Cleanliness Campaign. Early this morning, residents woke up to participate in the exercise, with all shops closed and movements of vehicles and motorcycles restricted until 10 a.m. in the morning. Pupils of Anyek Primary School, led by Reverend Canon Robert Edinga, Archdeacon of Oyam Urban Archdeaconry, and teacher Emma Oleke, actively took part in the campaign. During the launch, Dennis Anyeki, the LCC chairperson of Oyam Town Council, explained that the initiative was introduced by government to address poor sanitation across the county. He emphasizes his commitment to maintaining the program at the end of every month, describing it as vital for improving cleanliness in Uganda, which he noted has long struggled with waste management compared to other East African nations. Reverend Canon Robert Edinga highlighted the importance of the campaign, stressing that poor hygiene contributes to widespread diseases and death. He urged residents not to wait for designated campaign days, but to clean their surroundings daily. Sam Owili, the LC1 chairperson of Taedo Castle, is thankful to praise the government for introducing the program. He recalled that in other countries, improper disposal of waste attracts fines, and expressed hope that Uganda's adoption of similar measures would lead to a cleaner environment. Pupils at Woro Preschool and Equara Bryan from Anyek Primary School said they joined the campaign to help reduce the spread of disease and promote hygiene in the community. SP Sydney Ayokoko, the district police commander of Royam District, commended the successful start of the exercise, noting that a clean environment is essential for health living. He congratulated stakeholders for their voluntary participation and warned that anyone discouraging residents from joining the campaign would face arrest. And in our national scene this morning, authorities in Chiotero District have arrested two men accused of fraudulently working as government primary school teachers for more than 15 years despite lacking the required academic qualifications. The suspect, identified as Charles Sewuru and John Kavoma, allegedly infiltrated the government payroll through fraudulent means and continued receiving salaries while serving at Kakunyo Primary School in Kabira Sub-County. Chiotero District Education Officer Lawrence Sekiondwa said the arrest followed investigations launched after a whistleblower questioned the duo's academic credential. According to Sekiondwa, investigations established that Sewuru had been impersonating Joseph Kabizi, a qualified teacher who was reportedly discharged from the teaching profession due to mental health challenges. He added that Sewuru, a relative of Kabazi, continued earning a government salary using Kabazi's identity. Investigators also found that Kavuma had been originally recruited into the teaching service and placed on government payroll despite lacking the minimum academic qualifications required for the profession. And across the border this afternoon, the Assembly of State Parties of the International Criminal Court has voted to remove Prosecutor Karim Khan over sexual misconduct allegation. His legal team has confirmed, suggesting that the move was political. The vote on Friday came as the ICC faces backlash from the United States and Israel after Khan issued arrest warrant for Israeli Prime Minister Benjamin Netanyahu and his then Defense Minister Yoav Gallant in 2024. Tayyab Ali, aide of Khan's legal team, noted that a judicial panel had unanimously determined that findings by the United Nations Office of Internal Oversight Service did not establish misconduct or breach of duty by Mr. Khan under the relevant legal framework. The administration of President Donald Trump had imposed sanctions on Khan and several other ICC officials and judges over the Netanyahu warrant. The lawyer added that Khan was removed by an executive vote while under sanction and while the court is under immense political pressure. With that, we do come to the end of our 1 p.m. English edition. But first, let's make a look at what made the recaps of the major headlines once again. Rotary clubs in Uganda, in partnership with the Ministry of Health and Amulata District Leadership, have handed over life-saving maternal and newborn healthcare equipment to Amulata Health Center 4 to improve healthcare service for mothers and babies. Oyam Town Council joins Uganda's national cleanliness campaign amid its waste management concerns. Two Quarks teachers arrested in Chiotera over fraudulently receiving government salary for 15 years. And then ICC prosecutor Karim Khan removed over political sex abuse claims. Thanks for tuning to the latest edition of the news here on 92.9 Radio Apache FM. 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

0: We give me will quite a patch of meat I deal guest house. 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Gaia Dickaman, Chai Kumi, Wi Fi, Nutia Gabu Internet, Chimino Computer, Nono Lemme. UTDSTV and Eurofilms are Papa Dudilong. Conference on a chill on the Chakra Papa. Bar, pool table, the matter Papa, take Galawan Kirikoi with Puch. Baby, Pero Perez, or Paul Chuana Chuana. 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
3: you make a guy, Kajun. It's here on your winning gear or Jabira Chiel Petum. Sunflow and good, you go in Porata.
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0: Z promotion.
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0: Z promotion. 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
0: Yes.
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0: Okay.
1: Mostly bedu iwi yam me guilty of a bag yamoluni internet. 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
0: Okay.
1: There's a labware. O promoting where o yego make so ne gina mero kwa ho where nyo music industry one more promote me ngache lal tun bote dero pain level of the show
0: so jo me na meti behind Z promotion
1: ya meti behind Z promotion I personally come ana bedo ngatemo oyabo dana bedo bossere kede utira ke team I don millions entertainment amana ti okay ti me ya na what level amalo. So you check it and a comma kare team made Don Million Entertainment.
0: Don Million Entertainment.
1: Yeah.
0: All right. Avoid it all. Asama biru dugu chen bori. Ite me yo wado nge yo. Wena me wando nung ye. King me weir.
1: Okay.
0: King artist. Me apach.
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0: Ey, abiru dugu chen bori.
1: Aya, fine.
0: Wehanen kong a woman in a child, then maybe another woman, Yakina.
1: Yeah,
0: hey, I don't know what you're doing. Oh, no, Dara Chalati, Carrera Comboji, a low get a cocoa. Yes, cho.
2: Yo, Bada Fianan. Madabono Kelanyen, Darita Penya Pen, Libike Bado, Donya Guata Keta Wai Bench, Pen Goga Bat, Mika Mitun Yang An, Yemena Bolo Wang, Tamitotron Tam, An Fabedero, Sopenene Wanga Ping, Atakogin Mechon Ma An for that in yo. They call me Bike Bada, Mr. Fianan, you know.
0: Bike Bada,
2: yo.
0: Ginangwai Chachoni. Chao Mara for Marchon.
2: Musically, Chao Music John, I know for that in.
0: In which year?
2: Yeah.
0: Muhammad Ali.
2: Music Achaho. Let me say Achaho John Gireto me don you the studio here. I don you 2021. Yeah.
0: All right. BK Bada. Since 2021, how many songs do you have?
2: So far, I just take the Wera Beach.
0: Wera Beach. And out of your five songs, it you can studio Saromadi.
2: Studios at you can the Tough Beat Records.
0: Tough Beat Records.
2: Yeah. Okay, T City Beats. Where I chilled and the rest are tough beat, but Mr. D.
0: All right. And out of your five songs, collaboration, T. Aroma D.
2: Yeah, collaboration, CR. Deck.
0: A deck. Who's getting out, getting out?
2: To where I'm out alone, pay to amount in one Mr. Berry. And then to where I'm out alone, only
0: a chart
2: amount in one Gabroik. And then men no can amount alone, only
0: Amero.
2: Yeah, monotim one Bomb Street.
0: Ngami where a mayor would. A mayor.
2: In your vibe, music, what about Japa part?
0: Okay.
2: Chow can the guy love songs, what about Jati ma? Then a mayor, that we are traveling to Mara with the vibe. And I chow can chow with the vibe, feel a vibe there.
0: Okay.
2: That's why I chow where a bodgi.
0: All right. BK, brother. Ngami joining that is music industry.
2: Yeah, and then with music industry. Okay, let me say music industry. You know me, I joining. Much help to entertain. My fans, my entertain enjoy yako kano. And then Mario, me a joining music industry. 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Don't you love music?
0: All right. 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
2: Mr. Berry Music Pop Tech Chi Abike Bada Fiana Pinge wake ba in peto Itiye bala in peto Kewore yaro body bala in peto Kachingi to Hune ni kufin Pinge wake ba in peto Itiye bala in peto Kewore yaro body bala in peto Kachingi to Hune ni kufin Dengi rejo peo kaya kade deng Deng ai te bedi jo Kuot gira jo peo kaya kade kuot Kuot dai te mako wa Aine te wit pe ma holiel Eto te mo pe joa don ye
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2: Yes
0: Ono te angeni kwala wera kwala
2: Ape
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2: Speak about it
0: Ikoni cha weri 2021
2: Yeah
0: Since 2021 you have 5 songs
2: yeah
0: where Roma Beach.
2: Beach
0: what is your future vision
2: yeah my future vision tie me like
0: music
2: eh? Tie ga just metero music wa ya pachan level la metik level la nenda na okera pachi map we go down talent ni posu go wa na obere kada wa ha me go music kala no apaja tika kanoro
0: yes
2: yeah
0: okay all right that is your future vision Adu ko chen bori penyati ber borrio den adu ko chen bori yungani woneno mano mano eno ngatame tialo wi z promotion adu ti ye kana wo kedo nyuta koni adu ko 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watching but you know did we wonder did we z promotion at wrong
3: oh yeah
0: apoyo wenyu dorida
3: na apoyo mere
0: So Unicobony Z promotion tio yobo ichoba noro kede mano Don Million Entertainment. So ichoba ni tia bedo kwede, kede wene, eka yani yero kingi wene ma pad okwanyo gina di miwa unge.
3: Okay.
0: Yes.
3: Yeah, mostly we kake yika kanoro ni. Ichoba ni jo yoko bedo Don Million Entertainment.
0: Okay.
3: Kituka kobo ke negra no zini
0: zini
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3: management ti kunu Ameti yoku no. 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
0: Okay.
3: Because para obia kapi hanu where be kita me pay na bi cho ye.
0: Right.
3: Cho ye tin no.
0: 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I believe atike the manager Dog Million Entertainment inside right now.
3: Yeah.
0: Yes. I want him to say something. Dog, you are highly welcome. 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
4: Anya Aaron Edmund, okaulia.
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0: DJ Ford.
4: DJ Ford.
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4: Wana duung. 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
4: Chawani. 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
0: Yes.
4: Omiyo don minu ze ya riko ni PM me, mirobe that year. Because you're better following online.
0: Yes.
4: One and all when you can wear a chela rioma or obeti tima. Daniel Coniana law with it, Daniel Coniana law with it.
0: When you bedo, you can wear me a patch chicken, you walk chill, but you can wear it lam or
4: no wear it lam or
0: no when you're here.
4: No when you're here.
0: When you probably don't looking,
4: pay a bit of Caniana look or Unilock or Manaman.
0: Anna yat one.
4: Anna wear it one. Anna bitter law. Yeah. So, you know, see, I reckon you pay. Kaka beberuka, radio kucha. 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It's your bunny. Maybe you want me, you. Nga do beruna. Because you need wrong or you need a hill out with you. I don't know you think with any young along.
0: Okay.
4: So kono you kill Joe Jim Joe, mi Joe da yero. Joe me apat unu te der uni yer Joe ngado bero puan.
0: 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Yes.
4: Ma chel judges ya beretiye.
0: Okay.
4: Team me judges a beretiye.
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4: Eri kom eri judges ni. Neno. 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Because judges Romu Bino. Rona be the Joa part. Because Kauke Joa part can Gina Nuti Lemon Roni bias.
0: Yes.
4: Gina Nuti Nat or Gin Mar. So Romu be the Joa part. So Jone Binan crowd that ye.
0: Yes.
4: Madu Jo Mara law. Madu be the king.
0: Kabig Fabu Yerka stage of the
4: man. Joke to Joe Walker.
0: Hey. Okay.
4: So judges, Tibi judging. Nabiruma. Nabiru kingdom.
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4: yeah chalo don million entertainment jo bedo following don million chon
0: Michael Ford no kata medibi but kera chokum yes
5: jo bedo following like don millions eh? Jo bedo following don millions ungeo kita don millions chungere were lao from way back then so don millions ichawani apart kai PMK ken mana bidu platform pi wero kenatia bina bina ni upcoming
0: yes.
5: artists wera jo pengeo ni they are going to give them a stage me ina binyute
0: good
5: binyute nyimlwa ameda pireteki
0: ada bedo on that very day
5: on that very day
0: okay
5: yes
0: Money in the Pierre Wario.
5: In the Pierre Wario,
0: Meduma Boru.
5: Yes.
0: Abedi, the Gardens Hotel. Amea Jacketawa.
5: Pararioke.
0: Pararioke.
5: Metienno.
0: Nunga da Jama Matatiko.
5: Do you see?
0: The Gardens Hotel. Tenga Nunga Tiku Naniko Koma. Alright. Adung. Apenya do apenya. Don million entertainment o chahere I muhamene kedeme ti consists of how many people are there behind yes
5: so don million entertainment uchahere I 2016 yes
0: okay
5: ka joame poyo kare marame Arusha festival obinu bereti e iwi Arusha kanu
0: Arusha poyo total yes yes
5: Wild Fest, very we are Russia. Don Millions no carry report to you Mahachel. Man 2017. Don Millions no to Mahachel. Kere Don Millions, jo duong duong ara pele araye. Don Millions tiye kere promoters. Don Millions tiye kere DJs. Don Millions tiye kere wear. And then the CEOs there. That year, the managers, the management, that year.
0: Okay.
5: So Don Millions very team a large to 12. Can you call you kill the studio? Can pong can dong pedare?
0: Yeah. I know Don Millions very
5: yeah.
0: well.
5: Yeah.
0: All right. Well, when can I check my chat will? Udo chen at the board mano a bike bada te dong dokaya penjama penje kere ko ekoto gamu chima metio.
5: Ah boy.
0: Right.
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1: I don't know. You have any competition when I'm the king of the artists. May I pay? Look at that, I'm going to look at comeback.
3: Bada Fianan.
1: Janu Muluor, you know.
3: Janu Muluor.
1: Check no. Okay, no one to take good. No, no, no, no, no, no, no, no, no, judges nutie one very thing nutie tie sing wa yeah
3: one that nutie
1: ngeng all that yes all right tamu ibi wa nge kong challenges since you join
3: yeah challenges now with music
1: chalo dong wundu wer peri kop ka piri
3: okay one wer let me say one wer challenges anu wando no adwong ma chele for financial support na music community ne mirishende you need money cha can to promote your song because even got a radio presenter to play your song in uma go mireke mie gino wa bi mama mara you have to shoot good videos ameda monudang mirishende
1: all right
3: so main point about financial support kanu chende tie let me say no jamme go rabbe
1: apart from financial support which one of they
3: okay let me say kede achai dang ti ye
1: eh abone
3: sene na achai kede abone bo gina chela ngadwa fada no pingara
1: ba yi ba yi water you need water
3: let me say ngari ja kore eh na habi ke bare gi yi jote ate
1: you need water ngari you need water ga muze je lore ga
3: awon Geoffrey
1: what the woman Geoffrey gi de ni
3: ne
1: na bere wer
3: ni ne bere wer onen peta nge yi vidano ke no peta nge yo like kitame gol la dano ti setting ke
1: apart kede abone kede chai
3: I think it even got a support support for now. I found the fans that me pay them the support. Like I have fun pay them the support.
1: Me nyoye ko.
3: Me de nyoye. Chao chui chao chui. Ah, me gine da. Like yele ko eto support. Oya da bino pe. So me yoda da. We do get that challenge.
1: Okay.
3: Music industry.
1: What are the good things?
3: Yeah, good things. Worry. Music from your ticket. A lot of friends.
1: Hmm.
3: Kere ma chelo mio. Let me say, the main purpose of the channel is to put a better music match with friends. To get that connection, I mean, you have plenty of friends. I mean, all this channel.
1: Do you have your manager?
3: Yeah. Your manager, Deno.
1: Deno.
3: On Wo Boy Saloon.
1: Okay. So your manager is called Deno. You found that the crew.
3: Oh. Yeah. Yeah. Big about the channel of Fianan Empire.
1: Under?
3: Fianan Empire.
1: Fianan
3: Empire. Empire. Maybe one of you. I'm a bit aware, Kenna. Then I take the DJ Chell, but DJ Smada.
1: Okay.
3: DJ Smada, the under Fianan Empire.
1: Okay.
3: Yeah.
1: So I'm a DJ Smada than T. K. Winu. That's who can you know?
3: K. Winu, where no?
1: And team to work or DJ Smada team to work or dog or match.
3: You know
1: what? Quera Arsenal. Tigiri Kunasha. 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
4: hello
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4: Mamer. 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Yes.
1: Emito ticket. Me, Nino de Perio, we are your major award yero king. Me, where, me, a badge. Emito ticket.
4: Emito.
1: Joe Wake, Zipro Motion, Zipro Motor, Zipro Motion, Penny, a penny.
5: Yes, Emmanuel. Etienne ngo.
4: Yewa.
5: Opo yoba.
4: Bera.
5: Opo yoba wada chim.
4: Aya.
5: Yo, ticket yo me to me. Eh. 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Ah, shone kwa ma belinde, ma beluni ya. 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Medio ma di.
4: Para boro. It is my boy.
1: Hello. Hello. Yes.
4: Innocent.
1: What had we about Z?
5: In it here.
4: Ah,
5: for your bar.
4: There.
5: PM me where Tia Beroquin.
4: Ah,
5: PM me where a Beroquin.
4: Very long.
5: Huh?
4: Very long.
1: All right. Dakar de Carnodot, the Kakwan Kong time check. Tabu with you anymore.
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11: 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Wagadi Pro Bichel Canobi, Pimic Lugo, Jatega, Kenny, and Mr. D. Big Fabi, BY, 2 years, Ferrari, and Bemo Shine. Then we'll go to the network, Apache, me, while you're on night, you're very fun. He had to turn to you, and you're a para, come again. Yay, Kanuka can be me to a full word microphone, a terrible MC Double B, MC Bless, MC Don Cash, who go to take it and look at the Ramu B, DJ, DJ Ford, DJ Chessboy, DJ Jukebox, DJ Star, DJ Snow, DJ Mose, Med DJ. 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Uchul, Pirabur, Dunilans Entertainment, Credibly Promotions, JJ Media, Baba Yaga Clothing Line, Double Deals, Zip Promotion. 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
12: Hello?
1: Hmm.
12: Ma Dennis nyai ba?
1: Dennis mea nyai.
12: Hmm.
1: Iti me to tickets.
12: Okay,
1: to meet her. Okay. Mm. Well, I'm a manager, board, a duong manager, don, a million entertainment. Penny, get a penny.
13: Dennis, a boy, Dennis.
12: Yeah?
13: It's here.
12: Yeah.
13: I think I'll pay you again. Okay,
12: yeah.
13: Show me a bit of winning.
12: Can you a bit yet?
1: Hmm.
12: Did you get in?
13: Ah, you need to eat it.
1: What number, Timmy?
12: I'm Timmy.
1: Hey.
12: 0790.
1: 0790?
12: 46.
1: 46?
12: 64. 64.
1: 61. Network is better by Alba. Okay, who get ready?
12: 61.
1: 61, okay.
12: 40.
1: One number near bed, so I got not to get the line. Hello? Mm.
12: Oh,
1: boy.
12: Dan.
1: Man, you copying a
12: member. Dan, my chair.
1: Dan, my chair. Oh. It's me to ticket. It be do come here, oh, bono, Natamel, be do king.
12: To be anywhere, the moko.
1: It may be anywhere, the moko, Chango, Coco me. Anna yap and your penny. Don't you tell me the children are dee. Dan. Hello. Yes, Dan. Put me with a penny, whatever, get it well, I'm going to you. I'm going to get a chat with you. Hello.
12: Hello.
1: Eh.
12: Hello, Shama, I'm going to
1: Osama Ambrose still mele. Team the ticket.
12: Apia meto.
1: 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Menalunga biru king ma pa. 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
1: 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Okay. 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
13: boy
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1: 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Yes. 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
16: 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Bajo kana mero birthday party ngo. 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
1: 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For your Linda Pierre Warrior Nungan Tikundanga Koma. Right, we ready okay then okay why I give my program Maname the Saturday Combat, Manuno Yobedo Tim Mono Tikedi Yeno. Poet 12, you know, Bill Kerumobil, Jasper Man from the Moon, the grandson of Kwania, Kaubilo Wakai, Omake, Nahenina Me, Ruor Ye, Pete Chani, a company conquerino.
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0: Eh, where were you? 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

0: 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You were a polar basher permetu. The National Cleaning Day. You have to make your day a colorful. 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But charity begins from home. We check from then cleanliness. Yeah, I pass you. I pay check a pass you for then cleanliness. No, but I'm young. Apart municipal council, your apart municipality, and apart district joining all over the country. You've made a national cleaning day. The vice president, Jessica Lupu. I'm not here for our front. You know, tell you. You man in a tin. Polichi, Karachel, Kidul, Moyme, UPDF. In Wang, you contributing. You man been at National Cleaning Day. Kanisha Mayo 20, tia complaining. 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Ni na megino kobo ba ni o puoyo. So you need to ning you tiendumeno na tin. King of Apache binu binu in the Piroa Redu Maboro Mohanian. 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And yo me no check it. You need to ning in the chingalo. 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
0: Okay.
1: Hello?
0: Hello? How are you? Hey, blessed boy, where come move back on me the better life of a bear? Blessed boy? 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Hello.
1: Hello. Welcome.
0: Yes.
1: My Brian, no, I'm not
0: alone. Hello, little Brian.
1: Hello, my brother.
0: Tea, you better watch a lure chain.
1: I'm looking at you, and you can only call a man and die to you.
0: Karain Chapan, my yako.
1: I've been on the cocoon.
0: Okay. Hello.
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0: 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Atiebe.
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0: Huh? Namekwene.
1: 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Ya tare kana.
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0: Baya. Afwa. Yeah, tell it well, not real, not a bong and not chili chill, not a beer, empty not a bong and not a deck bong and real boring and not a borrow.
1: Hello?
0: Hmm.
1: I didn't catch it at all. I got
0: you. Oh, we need your dick alluring. Then you be me with like.
1: I tag your helmet for a friend, I can work here.
0: Hmm. A foil, chat my bear. One and a deal. Boy Benson.
1: I'm
0: not a bad and dear
1: bear.
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1: ndugu chen kichimbe radio, that is your request ipenyo emanoti Uganda kan tuki chama pa no SDA connect mini yekan kide Isaac Ichel. We'll do it like this then shortly we'll back musically.
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1: And music, don't take a poya to Ramel Warching, Maria Paz Disfigure, Batman Delegi in the Piari or Beach and Arsenal Fan Day, Batman Delegi, I'm going to be live performing.
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1: 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I town view video onlo da homaj. 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I Asilo Dance Party, piki o King Bone Town. 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

0: is a brand new song from Brazen Rule Lakone Chunya Tiekuno. 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We chawa bong when SDA Connect chawa par aka drama binukati yekan chawa par Richel naka chawa par Rio Well, you're taking a little bit of today, you man, music made in Uganda for Ugandan people. Been with you on Saturday. The Sandokan, the broken. 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
0: come on, daddy.
1: I think you are going to get it.
0: Daddy,
1: you are going
0: to get it. You are going to get it. You are going to get it. You are going to get it. You are
1: going to get it. You
0: are going to get
1: it. You are going to get it. You
0: are going to
1: get
0: it. You are going to get it. You are going to get
1: it. You are going to get it. You are going to get it. You are going to get it. You are going to get it. You
0: are going to get it.
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7: na pere
6: Andrew yes Andrew
7: I don't know what I'm saying.
6: I don't know what I'm saying.
7: Anapoya.
6: Apoya Tami. Hello? Of the whoop. Next question. Hello?
8: Hello?
6: Yes.
8: Not now, so good.
6: Can you tell me the radio? I'm ready to
8: go.
6: One part of your word, what part of your word? Apoya Tami. Right, I'm going to do a gambler scholar. Hello? Hello?
7: Hello?
6: Yes.
7: Hello?
6: Okay, though. Apoya. Whether the major and I can cook and yingi, I don't know yaka yako. I'm done on a machine, I don't know.
9: Right, yeah, Jackson, what la am not casting you. Okay, I'm going to radio. 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

0: 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Dear listeners, I have an announcement here to make in English. Florence Nightingale School of Nursing and Midwifery is a health training institution located in Alwala Cell, Central Ward Dakere Division Apache Municipality, with pleasure announces job vacancy for the position of warden as follows. Job title: warden. Gender: female. Number of vacancies: 3. Job purpose: to provide a conducive, disciplined living environment that supports academic, moral, and spiritual growth of students in the training institution. Key responsibilities: the successful candidates must ensure that students' welfare and discipline within the halls of residence is maintained. Ensure good hostel administration and management. Monitor the security of property and safety of students. Link the students and administration. Conflict management. Qualifications: the applicant should be holders of diploma in nursing or midwifery, diploma in social work, diploma in education, or any health-related behavioral science. Certificate in counseling and guidance or administration is an added advantage. Experience: The applicant must have at least 2 years working experience with students, youth in a training institution. Age limit: the applicant must be aged between 40 to 55 years old. Key competence: must be of good character, a person of integrity, mature, God-fearing, and role model, and should have people skills, leadership skills, and knowledge of hygiene and sanitation. The application should reach the management of Florence Nightingale School of Nursing and Midwifery not later than Wednesday, 12 August 2026 by 5 p.m. Signed by the management of Florence Nightingale School of Nursing and Midwifery. Kerimanda donkela kwa ya giki mekwena chegu chego menen watie keredwe chiyanga kan mano otieno menina tini. 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
3: A very good evening, listener of 92.9 Radio Apache FM, and a very warm welcome to our latest edition of News on Radio Apache. And first, the main points. PAG Comprehensive School records growth in enrollment and academic excellence. Government declares Tuesday's public holiday for local council elections. And also in our news, police investigate attempted murder Hanshashide in Lira City. My name is Innocent Ogwang Atuoki, bringing you the latest edition of News on Radio Apache FM. And now the news in full details. PAG Comprehensive School in Apache Municipality has emerged as one of the area's top-performing secondary schools, recording steady progress in growth in students' enrollment and academic performance. Speaking during a Thanksgiving ceremony held at the school on a teacher, Tony Onying, attributed the progress to improved academic results and commitment of both teaching and non-teaching staffs. He said the school currently employs 33 staff members, including 26 teaching staffs and 7 support staff, all working to improve the quality of education. Onyinge noted that the school's enrollment has increased from fewer 30 students when it reopened in 2022 to more than 300 learners in 2026. He added that 4 candidates recently rank among the best performers in Apache Municipality, reflecting the school's academic improvement. Representing the students, senior two learner Elizabeth Lucky Alloy thanked the school administration for its dedication and appealed to parents to enroll children at the school, saying it promotes academic excellence alongside moral, cultural, and spiritual development. Located in Bardongsal Akere Division, PAG Comprehensive School offers both secondary and technical education, including garment design, carpentry, welding, building and concrete practices, and hairdressing, among others. School leaders say they are now working towards introducing A-level education to expand learning opportunities for the community by 2028. Police in Lira City West Division are investigating a case of attempted murder and attempted suicide following a domestic incident that occurred on Thursday evening in Tadamsal Ojuna Ward. According to North Yoga Regional Police Spokesperson SP Patrick Jimmy Okema, the incident happened at around 7 p.m. after a man whose identity has not yet been established he reportedly called his girlfriend, who is 20 years old, Latrice Juan, to meet following a misunderstanding. Police say the suspect allegedly attacked the woman with a panger, leaving her with serious cut injuries. He then reported to have swallowed a poisonous substance and collapsed unconscious at the scene. Residents quickly alerted police, and both the injured woman and the suspect were rushed to Lira Regional Referral Hospital, where they are receiving treatments. The suspect remains under police guard as investigations continue. Police visited and processed the scene, recovering a panga believed to have been used in the attack and a bottle containing suspected poison as exhibits. Investigators are working to establish the suspect's identity and the circumstances surrounding the incident. Meanwhile, police will record statements from witnesses and the victim when her conditions improve. Police have condemned the attack and urged couples to resolve disputes peacefully by seeking help through lawful and appropriate channels. And in our national synod, the government has declared Tuesday, 28th July 2026, a public holiday to allow Ugandans participate in the upcoming local council elections. The announcement was made in a press release issued by the Uganda Media Center and signed by Executive Director Alan Kasuja. The holiday is intended to give ineligible voters enough time to cast their ballots without disruption from normal work or school activities. Millions of Ugandans are expected to vote for local council leaders at the village, parish, and sub-county levels. These leaders play an important role in resolving local disputes, mobilizing community development programs, and linking citizens to the government service. As a result, government offices, schools, and many businesses will remain closed on Tuesday. However, essential services such as health facilities, security agencies, and emergency operations will continue to function normally. The Electoral Commission says all preparation for the elections have been completed, including candidate nomination and the updating of the voters' register. Meanwhile, authorities have assured the public that measures are in place to ensure a peaceful, free, and credible voting process. The government has urged all eligible residents The government has urged all eligible citizens to use the public holiday responsibly by turning up at their designated polling stations and to remain peaceful following electoral guidelines and cooperating with security personnel throughout the election process. Meanwhile, on the other hand, police in Mubende District have launched a manhunt for armed assailants who killed a private security guard and stole his firearms during a robbery at a coffee storage facility in Kalongo sub-county. The deceased has been identified as 40-year-old Mutegule Joseph, an employee of Uganda Securico Company Limited, where he had served as a security guard for past 15 years. According to Wamala Regional Police Spokesperson SP Lameka Kagozi, the attack occurred at around 5 a.m. on Saturday at Atika Coffee International Stores in Kagavu, Alsiwana. The preliminary investigations indicate the attackers overpowered the guard, assaulted him, and dragged him into a nearby bush before fleeing with his rifle and three rounds of ammunition. A caretaker found the victim and attempted to rush him to the hospital, but he died on the way. Police officers led by the district police commander visited the scene, collected evidence, and recorded witnesses' statements. The body was taken to Mubende Regional Hospital for a post-mortem examination. Police say investigations are ongoing with support from the Regional Flying Squad. You need to identify the suspect and recover the stolen firearms. Authorities have appealed to the public to provide information that could assist investigations and urge private security companies to avoid deploying single guards at high-risk installation. In case you have just joined us, you're tuning to 92.9 Radio Apache from Latest News, and the station is located in the heartbeat of Apache Municipality. And away from Uganda, Tunisia is battling a wave of wildfires after at least 900 fires were reported across the country within just 72 hours as an intense heat wave continues to grip the North African nation. Civil protection officials say the fires have affected forests, farmland, homes and grasslands, while most of the blazes have been brought under control. Two major wildfires were still burning on Friday. Tunisia has received international support with the firefighting aircraft from Italy and Algeria assisting efforts to contain the flames. Authorities hope improving weather conditions and reduced winds will help bring the fires under control. The country has recorded an extremely high temperature of between 40 and 49 degrees Celsius, well above the seasonal average. Officials say the combination of prolonged heat and dried vegetation has fueled the spread of the fire. More than 4,400 acres of forest have been destroyed since May, with authorities blaming negligence, criminal acts, and extreme weather for the devastating outbreaks. With that, we do come to the end of our 7 p.m. English edition. But first, let's have a quick look at what made the major headlines once again. BAG Comprehensive School in Apache Municipality has emerged as one of the area's top-performing secondary schools, recording steady growth in students' enrollment and academic performance. Meanwhile, police in Lira City West Division are investigating a case of attempted murder and attempted suicide following a domestic incident that occurred on Thursday evening in Tadamsal, Ojwina Ward. The government of Uganda has declared Tuesday, 28 July 2026, a public holiday to allow Ugandans to participate in the upcoming local council's election. Police in Mubende District have launched a manhunt for an armed assailant who killed a private security guard and stole his firearms during a robbery at a coffee storage facility in Kalonga sub-county. Stay tuned for more programs still away on 92.9 Red here, Patch FM. I had been Innocent Ogwanga. To again have a very best of your evening.
4: Manungo bera mut meleb luo, tira bong when we riotone rabong when ready a patch farmer, a major okelo boru beru boma shoppers.
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3: dog, dog, dog, dog, dog,
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1: 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Okay.
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1: 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Kobe Bulucha Medere among an eight. Are you going to number Jimmy?
3: 0762 04 62 04 62 27
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4: According to our past.
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0: Uh-huh.
4: 0783.
0: 1687.
4: Manu,
0: you need to team on my year? Yeah. You need to buy a joint. You need to war.
4: Over him.
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0: 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Yeah, I bet you're ready. 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
0: Tiananmen in a tinny. 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I got to get a Daniel Mapoy, Aaron. No better get a kind of one, a moon number deck. Then Ariat Magoga and Miwaka, Puno Morkaja Morgan, Tengwesho, Pengayang or better Raj, and then a two better catch, Obi Solomon Mayor, Gikini. Yeah, a moot no tear can in a yinniper win
5: you. 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
0: Katu. Yes. Mono news after event.
5: And then Kita me twitty men do work and doko tem at wo. Katu.
0: Well, work at theatre name, George.
5: Hello. Hello. Hello.
0: Yes.
4: It's
5: your boy, you want to buy.
4: I'm Thomas Iwangi.
5: Thomas Iwangi.
4: I'm in your Danama Giki.
0: Danama Giki. Danama Giki.
4: Yes.
0: No, be Solomon. No,
5: be Solomon. No,
4: I'm with the Romatek.
0: The Romatek.
5: Oh boy.
0: Hello.
5: Hello.
6: Hello. You look Julian Matura.
0: Yes,
5: Matura.
6: Namachel.
5: Namachel.
6: We're
5: here to dwell.
0: Hello.
7: Mr. Man.
0: Atiye.
7: Poi fogamba.
0: Be.
7: Moto oke mori.
5: Awinyo.
7: Pano boyin sol wonda ho yomo ya tek.
5: Obo.
7: Mi uboyo.
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7: 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Bena marie.
0: Acho, hello.
6: Hey, man, Babra Modit.
0: Yes, Babra
5: Modit.
6: Mi namadeko.
5: Namadek.
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5: Arun.
6: Eh.
0: Okay.
5: Poya tek.
6: Ana poya.
0: Ami epo.
5: Hello. Hello.
0: Hello.
5: Apache Fama.
8: Hello.
0: Yes.
8: Poya ba Mr. Man.
0: Apoya matek.
8: Tilo kere dini sulel pek.
5: Dini sulel pek.
8: Mota oke Morris Matek.
5: Awinyo ko dili.
8: Amiyo kuir boro bi Solomon.
5: Imiyo kuir boro bi Solomon.
8: Oh
5: boy. Foye ritual dili.
0: Hello.
8: Hello.
0: Yes.
8: Ano Monica man lala yawela.
5: Monica.
8: Miyo bi Solomon endo kula kabena.
5: Obi Solomon.
0: Obi Solomon, come back. Okay.
5: Come here. You're
8: funny, can.
7: I'm here.
0: I had a reporter to know. Hello.
9: Hello.
0: Hmm.
9: I look now where you look.
0: Okay.
9: Obi Solomon.
5: Obi Solomon.
9: Pukul sudah kalau tengok timar resmate.
5: Otim.
9: Kalau gini lagi nombor itu saya sudah gue. 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
5: Oh, you mean it?
0: Welcome to the radio.
5: Hello.
0: Hello.
10: Hello.
0: Hello.
10: Hello.
0: Hello. Hello. Hello. Hello.
5: Hello. Hello.
0: Yes. Hello. Hello. Hello.
10: Hello.
0: Hello.
5: Hello.
10: You know,
0: you're
10: tiny,
0: I'll be Solomon.
10: It's
5: not me, I'll be
0: Solomon. I'll be Solomon. Mm.
11: Hey. Hello. Hello? Hello? Hey. I'm going to go to
0: the
11: car. I'll be Solomon.
5: I'll be Solomon.
0: Okay. Ah, yeah, do. Couple of pay. I'm going to go to the Rio Deck again.
5: Rio Deck.
0: Hello?
5: Hello?
12: Hello?
0: Yes.
12: Okay, Maurice.
5: Winyo.
12: Why is he over?
5: Why is he
12: over? He's looking
5: at Angela. Nakitoma.
12: Nakitoma.
5: Hey, Angela, for you.
12: And I'm for you, baby. What is he
5: coming?
12: I'm not going to go to Queen.
5: Buruko.
12: Namadeko.
5: Manoaron.
12: Manoaron, kira na.
5: Afoya.
12: Afoya.
0: Afoya.
5: Angela, mota muzeno.
12: Amota ka.
5: Ah, okay.
0: Yeah. Ngeo. Hello.
5: Hello.
11: Hola, msame. 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
0: Ogamo.
5: Afoya ba.
11: Ya, kaza na chada.
0: Yo.
11: Nikurbo
5: Obi Solomon.
0: Obi Solomon. Kanen kong dani tungini dang dong. Hello?
5: Hello? Hello? Hello?
0: Hello?
5: Hello?
0: Okay. Katem neno menu kene doge. Win radio, itiena tini. Joti line up pola.
5: Hello?
13: Hello?
0: Yes.
13: Hello, kere babu, nae
5: terao. Terao.
13: Bahami Aron.
0: Eh?
13: Bahami Aron, namadeku.
5: Aron.
0: Aron. 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Halfway matek. Yeah, ugama chima pool romi wabari yonoko. So wind radio we call kwan kong gini kwa kwana kum wa kwana kwana. 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
14: President may win ye, a don't yahalia wudu, but your tito canal and your keto chicken win you to your quare Mr. Edward Lake, it's your chicken win ye. Pilot, Mr. Rambaya, don't you assume to la metier boom, and out your what don't a conny mano, and I'm going to be not take your chicken win ye. 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
0: 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Yes kuni wor karachel.
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0: 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You are meno terwa ngo.
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0: Yeah,
1: sure, a mututual buri, are we radio? You may a palamu, landing side, you may want solo, do kericono, let o kerno, wound do you, Antony Kitikano. Eh, till we knew radio, Apach FM, what do you want to twirl? 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
0: Yeah, urko yakot.
1: Do you want to pelare?
0: Yeah. Poine diri a jog dantie me goy wi oto Luca me St. Peter's Star gari
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3: tu jo do
1: Hello.
3: I got a machine.
0: Okay, I got a fetch here with radio. Hello?
1: Hello?
3: Hello? Who's the man doing?
0: Chebe.
3: Kotawa.
0: A little.
3: I call in a boomer chorga, where I go.
0: A teenage.
3: A boy
0: 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Hello?
3: Hello?
0: Yes.
3: Man!
0: A tear.
3: No, they morrow teeny pound, va.
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3: Ole mono papa teretie.
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3: E yini noko.
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3: Ake kira Chris man luga.
1: Ole Chris?
3: Atie.
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3: Awote.
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1: Oh, there we go. We ready, hello?
0: Hello?
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3: I'm not a bullet.

0: Okay, right. Yella Petia Win Radio, Tiwin Japati FM, you are better. And I'm out with the Saturday Hot Mix Win Radio. Come out to your corner now. It's 2 minutes ready past midnight, and of course, it's a very good morning to you once again, and welcome to the brand new day, yo. Yeah. Yes. Yes, at Pamori Manual. Yeah.
1: Pamori
0: Kobi.
1: A mod
0: Yes, a mod conyo dana, a mod conyo dana, a mod timongo. 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

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DJ Smada. DJ Carl Heavy Sound. 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

0: 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Hello, caller. Yes, my name. Yeah, foi matek, foi matek. Okay, right, ladies and gentlemen, let's mash it up right here on Apache Radio. And big thing to go on there. 1, 2, 1, 2, 1, 2. Hello.
1: Yes, 1, 2, 1, 2. Nino.
0: Morope.
1: Ah, before.
0: Yes.
1: Irubu.
0: Okay.
1: Bera, Nina, Tuan.
0: Leka, Nino, we be a mene kong. Okay, right. Agamo. Okay, right, ladies and gentlemen, let's go, let's keep on moving. Hello. Yes, Nene Tika Mingling Kando. Hello. Yes. Okay, right. Worry. Let's go. Hello, caller.
2: Hello.
0: Yes.
2: Hi, Baba.
0: Okay.
2: Baba, I'm going to be able
0: to go. Okay, right.
2: Hi.
0: Worry him. Hello. Okay. Hello. Dima tini ning? Yeah, for my time when you work in Dima, can you know? Okay, right. Mana mori. Not only be wary. Okay. Afoye matai. Okay, right. Hello. Yes.
3: Tap.
0: Yes. Okay, right. Yala petia win radio. 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Yes, let me say big ups to all the students of Florence Nightingale School of Nursing and Midwifery down there. Wagwan. Okay, right. Hello. Yes, a tear bear. 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

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DJ Moha, dear Lord Jing, tell the whole canon, a more technical DJ Moha. 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DJ Daniel Equar Pro, a dig and tebe. Eka we are Powell Castel Keremoto, Mono Mr. Uchom Dennis. 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A more technical, my long time friend. 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Yes, Motte Pierre Pop Naraco, Mr. Jan Canol, Cartel Keremada Mere. A more decorator. Yes, Chairman Trading Center. Oh, Mayor Trading Center. Aha, Monomea, Ding Cana, more decorator. And Tebet straight away. Yes, Yaldeo Mutunda. Aha, Tiening of. We are Powell Kachekel Moses Mutunda, Oluka Alex.

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0: 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Yes, let's go, let's go, let's go. I have only 14 minutes to clock to 1. Straight away. We're quite team roll called Mamega.
1: 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You be wicked, wicked, wicked,
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1: wicked.

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1: Hello.
0: Yes, I'm the Party FM.
1: Ah, Diri Twero, you must see the tomba.
0: Eh?
1: Twero.
0: Eh?
1: Man football, you know, you know,
0: okay.
1: Hello,
0: boy. Hello, Petty.
1: Can you not hear me?
0: Ah, can you not hear me, Meda?
1: Oh, come on, what?
0: I had a foy mate, a foy mate. Hello.
2: Mr. Man.
0: Yes.
2: At
0: the mode. Eh, manga.
2: Phone.
0: Eh.
2: Apoi.
0: Foye matek. Tikwene nikoni.
2: Lerge.
0: Eh.
2: Loro.
0: Loro kano eno.
2: Eh.
0: Aya do iti loro giri kano mora mora do.
2: Ah.
0: Aya do. Foye matek. Okay. Let's go. Let's go. Viviano. Viviano. Hello. Aketo. Afoye waranyi malo. Hello.
2: Hello.
0: I'm in tank training. Okay. Afoye matek waranyi. Hello. Hello. Hello.
3: Mr. Man, it's Lenny.
0: At your bear. Okay.
3: You want a bear, you're a mall,
0: Aya bass.
3: A boy.
0: Eh. Hello, wicked, wicked, hello.
3: Hello.
0: Yeah.
3: Hi, man.
0: Eh.
3: I'm not going to be a kid, Lenny.
0: Okay.
3: What a name.
0: Oh,
3: boy.
0: Aya do.
3: Hey.
0: Kopor pe.
3: Aki ho.
0: Aya bas. Hello.
4: Hello.
0: Ah.
4: Wanda rizwe buye.
0: Hey, buye tening ho.
4: Buye tia be.
0: Hmm.
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4: Wada muta wata be.
0: Eh.
4: Nino
0: kweri isa ko. Nino kweri wewe kodo.
4: Eh.
0: Aya do. Wando ko baby.
4: Au bado.
0: Aya do. Aya bas.
4: Yeah.
0: Ah, waranyim. Hello. Hello. Hello. Wow.
3: Hello.
0: Hello.
3: Beginning of Mr. Med.
0: Adi mod.
3: Yep.
0: Tata. Hello.
1: Hello.
0: Okay. All right. Well, Copper Petia Wind Radio can be no unity. Can do in a patch FM. Hello.
3: Hello.
0: Ah. Mr. Bear.
3: I did move to my main meter for a god and you were running.
0: I go come music you were running.
3: Yeah.
0: Okay.
3: For you to run.
0: I for you, my tech.
3: I'm going to run easy.
0: Okay. Yeah. I have us. Okay. Right. We're a warning, we're a warning, we're a warning, we're a warning, we're a warning, we're a warning, we're a warning, we're a warning, we're a warning, we're a warning, we're a warning, we're a warning, we're a warning, we're a warning, we're a warning, we're a warning, we're a warning, we're a warning, we're a warning, we're a warning, we're a warning, we're a warning, we're a warning, we're a warning, we're a warning, we're a warning, we're a warning, we're a warning, we're a warning, we're a warning, we're a warning, we're a warning, we're a warning, we're a warning, we're a warning, we're a warning, we're a warning, we're a warning, we're a warning, we're a warning, we're a warning, we're a warning, we're a warning, we're a warning, we're a warning, we're a warning, we're a warning, we're a warning, we're a warning, we're a warning, we're a warning, we're a warning, we're a warning, we're a warning, we're a warning, we're a warning, we're a warning, we're a warning, we're a warning, we're a warning, we're a warning, we're a warning, we're a warning, we're a warning, Okay, hello. Okay. 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
4: Wedi wara.
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7: Hello. 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
0: Yes.
7: Come on, Steger. Yeah, tabar petwer.
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0: Mama. 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
0: 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Yes, Rafael.
1: Made program worry.
0: Worry. 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
2: Hello.
0: Ale we di borakana we le dope. Aha. 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
3: Hello.
0: Yes.
3: Wekiwa.
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3: wekiwa. 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
0: Afoye matai. Yes, are we ready? You come for bet here. In pretty chilling culture, DJ man in the building here. The number one DJ. Hello?
4: Sandra Mojava.
0: Yes, dealing with
4: Sandra.
0: Hey, you all. Hello.
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2: Ini orang muka mate. I wouldn't much of can keep on the way that I meet.
1: Ball of where I'm meeting on. Hello.
3: Hello. Carmon, you are coming on. One child to come away. You are more than a consumer. Wacky rang.
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3: You see, you know, so theater.
1: You know, so that they're going to get up. 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
3: porque va te vaya yo.
1: Dan ya le pide maca mi me lo que coi o dia ter por ruot.
3: Ay, esto que por fe.
1: Ahora ni ahora yo lo. 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
2: Weki wa.
1: Yeah, ya la ve, we ready la combinado. Copeyot, copeyot. Lo caso menu. Hello. Yes.
3: Okay. Okay, one of you are one and swear.
1: I yell a pair for him attack.
3: A boy made it up.
1: Hey, yo. Can then a cow pay you chin that you can't make me look at Kumkinokum Kagoro? I need a local color who won't get up. Ah, you know, no mere wacky your morba. Hello?
3: Yes, I mean.
1: Then
3: another fellow was born at Quatta.
1: You know, play what I'm going to play.
3: I'm not going to go to the water.
1: I'm a little machine to come in. Hello? Yes.
4: Hello, Mr.
1: Ah, yeah.
4: I'm on the city of Malaya.
1: Wekiwa. Okay. I'm going to go to Mandilo. Mandilo, I'm going to go. Yes. mandila moro tek twal kache kel family ma meri duche ngeo kwa tia be kai wunya patch radio yes kopie ka ne kare nel pa lare yin weki jo moro tie weki wa Where do ni ha ni anga pelare? Yo leo yo yera, chalo. Hello. Hello. Okay. Aha. Okay, then okay, ne kan ko. Hello.
5: Hello.
1: Yes.
5: Hello.
1: Hello.
5: Hello.
1: Hello, Radio Patch.
5: Ni
1: ya mod.
5: Hello?
1: Eh, te winye.
5: Kene ngo?
1: Atia bae matek.
5: Kari tia ma?
1: Eh.
5: Ati lo gos kapok mi.
1: Eh. Okay. Apoye matek. Mede winye radio patch FM kan menu yini tiye nwe no. Awe kuhura nyim. 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
0: 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Yes, hello.
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3: Hello.
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3: The boy go back to the bear.
0: Amen.
3: That one was good fun.
0: Okay.
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4: Hello.
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0: 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Yes. Yes, Aaron. Okay, poi matek jo karo ko pomi wangi apol ba.
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0: 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Okay. 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
0: 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Hello.
7: Hello.
0: Hello,
7: hello, police.
0: Okay.
7: I don't go more touch your
0: back. 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
7: Hey.
0: Acho. Let's go, let's go, let's go. Hello.
8: Hello. Hello.
0: Hello, Radio Pad.
8: Mister.
0: Yes.
8: Yeah.
0: At your bed, Matek. Okay.
8: I do.
0: Okay, we ready a poem attack your better character, Kera, Jama meat than Tunuko Yagiki. Kanampe war a bear. Indo team Kakishake. Kade winner the under a setting, Yonja can do a tidu tieko, a tidu yao, where you can. The only you do no do, Nianiani, Manodong, no one dong, a coni ninopo. Kakare. In the bed mode kind of thing, you know. I know. I don't want a poem attack, you know, to win a party radio. Oh, warko. The pillar mara bear. Bye-bye. Niano Bill DJ Man in the building, kind of.